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1: Stardate September 25th. 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
1: Stardate September 25th. Neptune has lost its vibrancy. The planet itself hasn't changed, only our perception of it. The result of a bit of creative license exercised 37 years ago. Neptune is the Sun's fourth largest planet, four times the diameter of Earth. But it's also the most distant major planet, 30 times farther from the Sun than Earth is. The only close look at Neptune came in August 1989, when Voyager 2 flew just 3,000 miles above its cloud tops. It transmitted hundreds of pictures of the planet. They revealed white bands of clouds racing through Neptune's atmosphere, and a massive storm, the Great Dark Spot. In most of the pictures, Neptune has a deep cerulean palette. But a couple of years ago, a team reprocessed the images. The original project team had enhanced the planet's color and contrast. That revealed details in the atmosphere that otherwise wouldn't show up. But it also concealed Neptune's true appearance, a pale blue-green. So Neptune isn't as vibrant as it seemed, but it's still an amazing world far from the Sun. Neptune is closest to Earth today for the entire year. It shines at its brightest, and it's in the sky all night. You still need help to see it, but its location is easy to spot. As night falls, it's about halfway between the full moon, the harvest moon, and the planet Saturn, which looks like a bright star to the lower left of the moon. And we have more sky watching tips in Stardate magazine. Details at stardate.org. For the McDonald Observatory, I'm Billy Henry.
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0: The Who on Space 101.1 asking life's questions to the likes of Bob Dylan and the Beatles and Timothy Leary in their 1970 tune, The Seeker. Before that, we heard from Arthur Connolly with his sweet soul music. On that tune, he puts the spotlight on Lou Rawls, the spotlight on Sam and Dave, the spotlight on Wilson Pickett, and the spotlight on James Brown. And we started out the hour with Stevie Wonder and his classic Sir Duke. And in there, he name checks Count Basie, Glenn Miller, Louis Armstrong, Duke Ellington, and Ella Fitzgerald. The name of the show is Wedgwood Rocks. Each Friday night, we bring you a different musical theme. This week's theme, we've got artists singing about other artists. So you'll hear Johnny Cash singing about Hank Williams and Bob Dylan singing about Woody Guthrie. You get the idea. What's up next, Jenny?
1: We've got the great Minneapolis band The Replacements singing about their idol, Memphis musician Alex Chilton, on Wedgwood Rocks.

0: some live Neil Young and Crazy Horse. Hey, hey, my, my. That one, the artist reference in that one, of course, Johnny Rotten of the Sex Pistols. Before that, we had They Might Be Giants doing their ode to the Replacements called Hi, We're the Replacements. And we started the set off on our musical tribute to artists paying tribute to other artists tonight with the Replacements with Alex Chilton. We got a lot of great bands coming up tonight paying tribute to other bands. Let's tantalize the listeners, Jenny, with some of the artists who are going to be sung about tonight.
1: Well, let's see. Maybe Daft Punk will be one of them. David Bowie. What else do we have coming up?
0: We have a tribute of sorts to Ronnie James Dio.
1: Nice.
0: Of the band
1: yes.
0: Dio. And that's we also a have one. A song coming up. Again, we're not going to be playing Dio, but we're going to be playing a song about Dio. And then we have a song coming up also about Van Halen. So mm-hmm. we won't be playing Van Halen, but we will be playing a tribute to Van Halen. Mm-hmm. So fun night ahead. The show's Wedgewood Rocks. The radio station is Space 101.1. We're a brand new station right here in Magnuson Park in Northeast Seattle. Jenny, where can people find us streaming?
1: 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So
0: yes, ask your Alexa or Google device to play KMGP. KMGP, that's correct. So up next, we have the Man in Black, Johnny Cash, singing about one of his heroes, Hank Williams, in the song, The Night Hank Williams Came to Town on Wedgewood Rocks.

It was the night Hank Williams came to town. Mama ironed my shirt and Daddy let me take

was him. That's when the crowd let out this deafening sound. It was the night Hank Williams came to town. On and on he sang into the night. Jambalaya.

Jim in person for one show only this Saturday night. The big two-hour show starts at 7:30. Tickets are just $1.50. You get your money's worth the first 50.

Ain't it funny how things can really change? The rock and roll back in the 70s, our country hits today. 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
1: I'm out here 1,000 miles from my home.

like it's a dying, and it's hardly been born. Hey, Woody Guthrie, but I know that you know all the things that I'm a-saying and many times more. I'm a-singing you the song, but I can't sing enough, 'cause there's not many men who've done the things that you've done. Here's to Cisco and Sonny and Leadbelly too, and to all the good people that traveled with you. Here's to you, the hearts and the hands of the men that come with the dust and are gone with the wind. I'm leaving tomorrow, but I could leave today. Somewhere down the road someday, the very last thing that I'd want to do is to say I've been hitting some hard traveling too.

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And Johnny Mathis put together. So I got some boots, a harmonica rack, a D21, and I was on the right track. But I didn't start writing until 68. It was too damn daunting. You were too great. I won a whole lot of Bob Dylan imitation contests, though.

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And the labels were signing up guys with guitars out to make millions looking for stars.

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Times were too tough. 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

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Thanks a lot, Bob.

0: John Wesley Harding on Space 101.1 with his song Making Love to Bob Dylan. Getting distracted. It's not working for
1: him. You know, it's just reading the title of the song, you would think it would be about making love to Bob Dylan, but it's to the music of Bob Dylan,
0: yes,
1: of course.
0: As so. We heard. Mm-hmm. Ahead yes. of that, Loudon Wainwright III with Talking New Bob Dylan, and Bob Dylan ahead of that with Song to Woody. That was our Bob Dylan set right
1: See
0: there.
1: See what we're doing here?
0: Yeah, all connected.
1: Yep.
0: Mm-hmm. And ahead of that, Jonathan Richman with Parties in the USA.
1: That one with a lot of references to classic one-hit wonders like Hang On, Sloopy, and, you know, just encouraging more partying in the USA. So there's not enough parties
0: okay.
1: for JoJo.
0: Dale Watson ahead of that with Nashville Rash.
1: Yeah, Dale, he's got some issues with Nashville and the Nashville music machine. Mm-hmm. We remember Dale from our days in Austin. And
0: yes.
1: Love the chorus in that one. Help me, Merle. I've got a Nashville rash.
0: That's a good one. And we started off that whole set with Johnny Cash and The Night Hank Williams Came to Town.
1: The name of the show is Wedgwood Rocks, and tonight's theme is songs about other artists or songs about artists.
0: That mention other artists.
1: Songs that mention other artists. Now, as a side note, in doing the research for this, there's probably a whole other show about songs about where the artist sings about themselves in the first person.

0: like big country in a big country. Mm-hmm. We're the monkeys.
1: Yes.
0: Living in a box, living in a box, ooh, living in a box. So that's a show for another time. Artists singing about other artists. Before we're done, we're going to have some songs about the Beatles.
1: Songs about the Minutemen.
0: Songs about a lot of songs related to the great punk band, the Minutemen. But up next is our little Elvis set.
1: Mm-hmm.
0: And what are we going to start this little Elvis set off with?
1: Starting off the set, we have Mojo Nixon and Skid Roper with their classic Elvis Is Everywhere.
0: On Wedgwood Rocks.
2: When I look out into your eyes out there, when I look out into your faces, you know what I see? I see a little bit of Elvis in each and every one of you out there. Let me tell you,

0: That's Billy Bragg on Space 101.1 with Levi Stubbs' Tears.
1: Levi Stubbs was the singer, one of the singers in the Four Tops. That one also referenced Barrett Strong and Norman Whitfield, who produced and wrote a lot of those great soul songs that the Four Tops did back in the 60s. Pretty great song by Mr. Billy Bragg.
0: Yeah. Kirstie McCall ahead of that with There's a Guy Down the Chip Shop Swears He's Elvis.
1: Yes, and Kirstie McCall, of course, collaborated with Billy Bragg on a version of New England and other stuff. Mm-hmm.
0: And then we started off the set with Mojo Nixon and Skid Roper with Elvis is Everywhere. Everybody's got Elvis in them, but I don't know why Michael J. Fox was called out as the anti-Elvis.
1: Yeah, I hadn't heard that song in a few years, and it's building to the part where he's talking about the anti-Elvis. And when it was Michael J. Fox, I was surprised.
0: Yeah.
1: So, but that was those early MTV years. Mojo got a lot of play.
0: Yeah, got some airplay. 120 minutes.
1: And you know, which brings me. If we hadn't played it recently, we could have played the Dead Milkmen song, which references
0: Mojo Nixon.
1: If Pop your store girl. Doesn't have Mojo Nixon,
0: your store could use some fixin'.
1: That's right. So this is the kind of fun we have here on Wedgwood Rocks. This week's theme is songs about other artists. We still have Beatles-related set coming up, some stuff around the Minutemen and Dee Boone. But up next, we go to the debut album from Weezer, known affectionately as the Blue Album. And we could have gone with Buddy Holly. That would have been the obvious choice. But instead, a song that wasn't quite the juggernaut hit that Buddy Holly was, but still a great song, In the Garage. And it features a couple of lines about Ace Frehley and Peter Criss from the band Kiss. So here comes Weezer on Space 101.1.

0: The Wombats on Space 101.1 KMGP. Their song "Let's Dance to Joy Division." That's a peppy one. I like that. Ahead of that, LCD Sound System with Daft Punk is playing at my house.
1: You've got to set them up.
0: Yeah.
1: if they play at your house, you got to set them up.
0: That's right,
1: kid.
0: Tenacious D ahead of that with their anthem. Honoring Dio.
1: I think that's all they do is anthems, the
0: yes,
1: D. And they all I
0: big.
1: Like how they're encouraging him to turn in his cape and scepter. It's time to pass it on.
0: Pass the
1: Dio.
0: Torch.
1: Yes. Thank you, Tenacious D.
0: Yes. And word has it they have The Pick of Destiny, their film, part two coming out as a live concert, and perhaps a new album on the way as well.
1: Okay. KG and JB, the D.
0: Right. And Weezer started out the set with their Ode to Kiss in the Garage.
1: You've got attuned to Wedgwood Rocks here on Space 101.1. And this week's theme is songs about other artists or songs about other songs. Up next, Built to Spill from their album Keep It Like a Secret. This one's called You Were Right, and it references a lot of famous 70s, 80s anthems in its lyrical content. I'll let you kind of pick them out amongst the rest of the swirling guitars that are Built to Spill. 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

0: The Minutemen from their classic Double Nickels on the Dime with History Lesson Part 2, song with lots of references to other great artists like Joe Strummer, John Doe, Bob Dylan, lots of great folks. Before that, very crudely edited by yours truly, was trying to get that F-bomb. So that's Rangelay from Pavement from Crooked Rain, Crooked Rain. That one has a couple of lines about the Smashing Pumpkins and then something about the Stone Temple Pilots being eligible bachelors. And that's why that one qualified for our show tonight. Pavement, of course, has that other one, which I think it's on Bright in the Corners, something about the voice of Geddy Lee.
1: How does it get so high?
0: Yeah. So, and then they have a whole song about REM. So lots of circular artistic references from Mr. Stephen Malkmus and Pavement. What else did we have in that set, Jenny?
1: Mary Lou Lord was ahead of that with Indie Rock World. Mentioned a bunch of indie bands from that time frame.
0: Including Built to Spill.
1: Mm-hmm. Which started off the set with You Were Right.
0: The name of the show is Wedgwood Rocks. Tonight we're playing songs about other songs or songs about other artists. So we played the Minutemen.
1: We're going to continue that.
0: So Minutemen, of course, seminal punk band from Pedro, California. Dee Boone, their singer, tragically died in a car wreck rather young. And those records went on to be very influential to a lot of bands, a lot of bands that you might not expect, including Uncle Tupelo. They did a tribute to Dee Boone called Dee Boone. So that's what you're going to hear next on Wedgwood Rocks.

0: Fire Hose on Space 101.1 Wedgewood Rocks. That one's called For the Singer of R.E.M. So I don't think R.E.M.'s actually mentioned in that one, but it was Fire Hose's sort of idea of an R.E.M. song.
1: The closest they would get.
0: Yes. In front of that, we had great Texas band Centromatic with their song D-Boone Free. Before that, D-Boone from Uncle Tupelo. Tonight's theme of Wedgewood Rocks, we've got songs about bands. And hope you're enjoying this broadcast from beautiful, historic Magnuson Park, your brand new radio station, Space 101.1. 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
0: Excellent. We still have lots of great music, so we're gonna stop with the chit-chat. We got a lot of great songs about artists coming up. So we've done a lot of songs about bands and songs about songs. I think this one is the best one tonight. Songs about albums. And so this is some old friends of ours from Austin, Grand Champagne, off their album Battle Cry for Help with Broken Records here on Wedgewood Rocks.

0: Do you use your pointy nipples as telescopic antennae to transmit data back to Earth?
1: Bet you do, you freaky old bastard, you.
2: Hey, Bowie, do you have one really funky sequence spacesuit? Or do you have several ch-changes?
1: Do you smoke grass out in space, Bowie? Or do they smoke astroturf? Receiving transmission from David Bowie's nipple antennae. Do you read me, Lieutenant

0: from the White Album, The Beatles on Space 101.1 with Glass Onion, sort of a self-referential tune, mentions Strawberry Fields, Fool on the Hill, also throws out that the walrus was Paul, in case you were wondering. What did we hear before that, Jenny?
1: Ahead of that, we heard Flight of the Conchords with Bowie and Space.
0: Yes.
1: That's a good
0: Those
1: one.
0: Guys are hilarious.
1: Yes. Mott the Hoople, ahead of that with All the Young Dudes, keeping in with the Bowie references.
0: Well, Bowie wrote that one, and then it references T-Rex. Mm-hmm. So.
1: And we started off the set with one of our favorite bands, Grand Champagne, with their song Broken Records.
0: You've got attuned to Wedgwood Rocks. We're playing lots of fun songs tonight. Hope you've had a good time hanging out with us on Friday night. Now we're getting into the most rocking part of the set. So, you know, hide the children or whatever.
1: It's not that crazy.
0: It's not really that bad. Now, Jenny pointed out when we were putting this together, so we're going to hear Ramone's song, Do You Remember Rock and Roll Radio, mentions a lot of great bands in that particular tune. Then we're going to hear Motorhead's tribute to the Ramones. And Jenny distinctly remembers
1: an episode of Headbangers Ball that was hosted by Lemmy from Motorhead and Joey Ramone. It was amazing.
0: A dream team. I don't know why they don't have their own morning show.
1: Well, they're up in heaven.
0: Up in heaven. They're the Regis and Kathy Lee of the rock and roll afterworld.
1: Yeah.
0: Lemmy and Joey Ramone. Let's
1: we'll
0: hit it with the Ramones on Wedgwood Rocks.
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0: Motorhead. 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
1: O N E S.
0: Ramones.
1: Ramones spelling.
0: Awesome. I love the idea of Lemmy and Joey Ramone hanging out up in heaven, just having a chat. Before that, the Ramones with Do You Remember Rock and Roll Radio. It's been a fun night of songs about other songs or songs about artists. This is the time in the show where I ask Jenny what her favorite song was.
1: Well, there is a few tonight. It's hard to choose. Loved all the Minutemen and the D. Boone references. But I think I'm going to go with the Grand Champion Broken Records because that was played a lot at the time. I really enjoyed listening to that one. I haven't listened to it in a while.
0: I think it's a classic at this point. It's a classic.
1: How about you, Eric? What was your favorite tune to play this evening?
0: I enjoyed a lot of the stuff we heard tonight. I got a really good laugh from Dio by Tenacious D. So I'll go with that one.
1: That's a good one.
0: Well, we're just about at time. Join us again next Friday night. We'll have another great set of songs based on some sort of musical theme that we will come up with. I hope that you had fun hanging out with us. We had fun playing these songs for you. Just one left. The name of the band is Nerf Herder, a Star Wars reference. This one is about Van Halen. Thanks again for listening. This is Space 101.1.

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0: to pop songs your new boyfriend's too stupid to know about right here on Space 101.1. My name is Sean.
1: My name is Liz. Happy Friday, everyone.
0: Happy Friday.
1: We made it through the week.
0: We did.
1: We did make it through the week. Tonight's show, we have a whole hour of indie pop, some obscure songs, some songs you know and you're going to sing along to. And we're excited to share it with you. And we have a song by Yummy Fur.
0: Yeah.
1: So excited. I'll listen to anything by Yummy Fur any time of the day. And Cassia Tone for The Painfully Alone.
0: Yes.
1: That'll hit the heartstrings, that voice, that Owen Ashworth. And then The Tuts.
0: Yeah.
1: They're going to get us all riled up with a great song.
0: Yeah.
1: And then we've got a whole bunch of other great songs to share, including this first one we're going to play tonight, fan favorite.
0: It is a fan favorite.
1: Big time fan favorite. We're going to kick it off with a blast of indie pop happiness.
0: This is Throw That Beat in the Garbage Can right here on Space 101.1.

It's not work thinking about you. It's not worth thinking this through. I'd sell arms to Egyptians and the Saudis too.

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0: listening to Pop Songs Your New Boyfriend's Too Stupid to Know About, and you just heard the song You and Things by Mustache of Insanity. That song appeared on the We Pop Records mini CDR, which we were just fighting with the CD player to get.
1: One of these days it's not going to work. Until then, we're going to keep on trying.
0: We haven't played one of those in a while.
1: We haven't. I was a little bit nervous. I was like, how do we do this again? Is this in the right little mini slot?
0: That was a compilation titled Starting Anew. It was released back in 2009.
1: And Mustache of Insanity features Bill Botting of Hello Darlin.
0: Yes.
1: And his solo work, which is all incredible.
0: Yeah.
1: And this song, too. He's a fun guy.
0: He is.
1: He's not a mushroom. He's a fun guy. Sorry, it's that kind of night.
0: You got me on that one. Just before that, we heard the song Rapture Ready by Holland. That song appeared on the Paris Hilton Mujahideen album that was released on Teen Beat Records back in 2006. That's a good one.
1: It is.
0: Yeah.
1: I like it. I wouldn't have come up with that. That's not an AI song
0: yeah.
1: at all. That's like electronic.
0: Yes.
1: It's got some wonderful vocals and lyrics. And
0: those vocals to me sound like it's Mark Robinson.
1: Me too, and I can't fight it.
0: Yeah.
1: And maybe that's why one of the reasons that we love it so much, it sounds a little bit like we got some
0: Mark Robinson.
1: There is a world in which Trevor Campman sounds like Mark Robinson.
0: Yeah.
1: And maybe that's what drew Mark Robinson into releasing that. He's like, hey, these are cool sounding vocals. I don't know. But they
0: are. I think it is Mark Robinson.
1: Let's just go on record.
0: He's credited as doing the artwork for that album.
1: Yeah. He's involved in it.
0: Yeah. I don't know.
1: And I agree. Sounds great.
0: We started off tonight's show with the song Lotsy Go Go by Throw That Beat in the Garbage Can. That song appeared on the Large Marge Sent Us album that was released in 1989. That is a classic.
1: Yeah. That album can turn your attitude around.
0: Yeah.
1: If you're feeling kind of a little bit low, put that on and you're like, oh my gosh, I'm ready for a fun time.
0: Yes. Hey, speaking of fun time.
1: Yeah.
0: I like this next one.
1: Me too.
0: It's good.
1: It is.
0: This is Theme Song by Happy Supply right here on Space 101.1.

0: You are listening to Pop Songs Your New Boyfriend's Too Stupid to Know About, and you just heard the song I Don't Care by Harley Poe. That song appeared on the album Have a Great Life. It was released in 2019, and it was self-released.
1: That's a sing-along, isn't it?
0: I love that one.
1: For something that falls in that murder folk genre.
0: Is that what it is, murder folk?
1: That's what I read.
0: Did you really? I did not know that.
1: Yeah. It says, it's described as murder folk. Their lyrics focus on horror film and related topics.
0: Okay, I didn't pick up on that.
1: Yeah, I would say anger folk.
0: Okay.
1: Let's say anger folk. But it's a sing-along, especially in times like these.
0: All right, just before that, we heard the song Carmelita by Bunny Grunt. That song appeared on their album Volume 4 that was released in 2015 on Happy Happy Birthday to Me Records. They are Midwest
1: icons.
0: Yes, legends, yes.
1: All of that.
0: Hailing from St. Louis. Mm-hmm. And we started off that set with Theme Song by Happy Supply. That track appeared on the Crucial Cuts album that was released in 2002 on Dutch Courage Records. Did I say Dutch? Courage
1: Dutch
0: Records.
1: Dutch Courage. That sounds like a Stephen Merritt thing almost. Dutch Courage. Yes. I want to find more songs by Happy Supply. Yeah. I do fear that they don't have that many songs, but I'm hoping to find more because that was fun.
0: They do have a few
1: albums.
0: That
1: was awesome. They do?
0: Yeah.
1: Okay, let's do this.
0: Yeah.
1: Let's dig in. Let's have a Happy Supply party and dig in.
0: Yes. Up next, we have another great one. This is Nana Grizzle on Space 101.1.

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0: are listening to Pop Songs Your New Boyfriend's Too Stupid to Know About, and you just heard the song Jersey Shore by The Promise Ring. That song appeared on the Very Emergency album that was released in 1999. Liz, I found that one in our garage, and I was like, oh my gosh, The Promise Ring. I haven't heard them in ages.
1: Right. Jersey Shore.
0: Yes.
1: Timeless topic.
0: It reminds me, we just played Bunny Grunt. It reminds me of years ago being like in the van with Bunny Grunt when we were on tour with them. And then playing The Promise Ring, and I was like, oh, who's this? And they all looked at me like, this is The Promise Ring. Duh. It must be a regional thing, but I didn't know them. Mm-hmm. And they were like, who doesn't know The Promise Ring?
1: And you're like, well, there's no internet.
0: Exactly.
1: So how would I know?
0: So that one brings back some memories. Mm-hmm. Just before that, we heard the song Cat Hair by Color Me Wednesday. That song appeared on the I Thought It Was Morning album that was released in 2013. Another good one. Mm-hmm. And we started off that set with the song Grady and DeBose by Nana Grizzle. That song appeared on the 2010 album Ruth.
1: Mm-hmm. That song always makes me feel nice and warm, like those wonderful Athens, Georgia vibes that I get whenever I think about Athens, Georgia, because I love it so much. Because Grady is a street, and I believe that DeBose is a street, so I just assume that they're talking about something that happened at the corner of Grady and DeBose.
0: Oh.
1: If they intersect, or maybe between the two streets. I should look up the maps.
0: I always assumed they were talking about Grady from the sitcom Sanford and Son.
1: I would assume... that Theo Hilton from Nana Grizzle would be more likely to sing about two streets in Athens, Georgia, where
0: less
1: he lived.
0: Familiar with the side character of Grady from the sitcom Sanford and Son.
1: I mean, who knows? He might be playing the long game and being like, there's going to be some Sanford and Son fans out there, and this is going to make their day.
0: And this is a deep cut.
1: Yeah, and let me tell him, it did. Yeah. It did make Sean's day.
0: I found it. Oh, my gosh. Weird.
1: It's Friday night, right?
0: Oh, I'm giddy. Okay. Up next, we have Kepi Ghouli right here on Space 101.1.

0: listening to Pop Songs Your New Boyfriend's Too Stupid to Know About, and you just heard the song Gene, If You're Ever in Portland, by Cassio Tone for the Painfully Alone. That song appeared on the 2003 album Twinkle Echo. A good one.
1: Mm-hmm.
0: I love that song.
1: Mm-hmm. Because Portland, it satisfies both coasts.
0: That I believe that's Portland, Maine.
1: You say that whenever we play this, and I, in my head, I'm always like, it's definitely Oregon.
0: It's not. It's really not.
1: Okay, in my head, it's Maine. In my heart, it's Oregon.
0: Just before that, we heard the track New T-Shirt by the Yummy Fur. That song appeared on the New T-Shirt 7-inch released in 2026. And Liz, that was the first new Yummy Fur recording since 1998.
1: You know what? The world needs more Yummy Fur,
0: yes.
1: And I am glad that they are complying with
0: yes.
1: that.
0: And my

0: little children's kind of like song that is indie pop.
1: Yeah.
0: Very good.
1: Very good.
0: Congratulations, Kepi, on that release.
1: Up next, we have a song from one of my top three Jonathan Richman albums. Mm-hmm. Do you know what my top three Jonathan Richman albums
0: are? Tell me about it.
1: I believe it's Back in Your Life, it's Rockin' in Romance, and it's Jonathan Goes Country are my three favorite.
0: In that order?
1: I don't know. It changes, you know.
0: Right, exactly.
1: But I believe those are my three favorite. At least today they are. Mm-hmm. This is Back in Your Life by Jonathan Richman right here on Space 101.1.

pancakes. I want to be back in your life. 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Baby, baby, I want to be back in your life. And time's a-wasting, because what

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1: OOK features Linda Stipe, who is the sister of Michael Stipe of REM.
0: Yes.
1: One of our favorite bands of all time.
0: Yes.
1: OOK formed in 1981, the same year as REM's first single.
0: They are a legendary Athens, Georgia band.
1: Ooh, Athens, Georgia. Oh, I go to my special place, whatever that is mentioned.
0: That song appeared on the Wow mini album that was reissued by Happy Happy Birthday to Me Records in 2011, and it was originally released in 1982. And just before that, we heard the song 1982.
1: Woohoo!
0: By the Tuts. Mm-hmm. That track appeared on the Update Your Brain album that was released in 2016. And we started off that set with the song Back in Your Life. That was the title track of the 1979 Jonathan Richman album titled Back in Your Life. Mm-hmm. And as I mentioned before, that is in my top three Jonathan Richman albums, mm-hmm. at least this week.
1: It's so fun to be with you when you listen to Jonathan Richman and for you to point out the little special cool things that happen in Jonathan Richman songs.
0: Oh.
1: I love it. It's one of my favorite things.
0: I was just doing that off the air when I was like, check it out. They dialed down the reverb just for this one part.
1: Mm-hmm. Yeah. My heart was bursting and I love it.
0: Up next, we have a track that we have played before. And when we played it, we got a really good response from mm-hmm. it. And we're going to play it again.
1: Let's do it.
0: This is Next Year by Spring Onion right here on Space 101.1.

0: You are listening to Pop Songs Your New Boyfriend's Too Stupid to Know About, and you just heard the song You Never Say by Totem Terrors. That track appeared on the Hard Science album that was released in 2015. And just before that, we heard the song Josie by Ihi. That song appeared on the Wish I Kept a Scrapbook compilation that was released in 2010, and something about that sounds really familiar.
1: I really enjoy that version of the song. It's a cover, and it veers in a whole different direction than the original. It goes kind of calypso.
0: Yes.
1: It is jangly. Super fun.
0: Super fun.
1: It's a party song.
0: And we started off that set with the song Next Year by Spring Onion. That track appeared on the Seated Figure album that was released in 2025.
1: Mm-hmm.
0: A fan favorite.
1: Mm-hmm. And they are from Philadelphia, PA.
0: Yes.
1: Mid-Atlantic region.
0: Mid-Atlantic region.
1: We need a sound effect for that. I thought I came up with one for a while. Mid-Atlantic region.
0: Liz, look at the clock.
1: It is time for us to get out of here. Thank you, thank you, thank you so much for listening. And if you would like to connect with us, we are on the socials on Facebook and Instagram and Mixcloud at Pop Songs Mixtape. And you can just message us there if you have any recommendations or ideas, or if you just want to say hello. 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
0: We are going to leave you this evening with a song by a Welsh band. This track appeared on the album Technicolor, released in 2007 on Fortuna Pop Records. This is I, My, She Love You by The Loves, right here on Space 101.1. Thank you so much.
1: Thank you.
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Hi, thanks for tuning in to Am I Punk Yet on Space 101.1 KMGP LP FM Magnuson Park. I'm your DJ, DJ Crespa Kind, and we just heard Bitch Theme, and of course we're talking about dogs. Now this specific theme is by Bratmobile coming out of Olympia, Washington, and that leads us to our next segment, very special segment for Seattle, because this is going to be our PNW segment. We're going to go through historic punk throughout Portland, Olympia, and Seattle, and even some new things just to, like, you know, pique our interests. Up next, we have Poor Man's World by Neo Boys, which is the first all-girl punk band from Portland around 1979, so a little bit before its time as far as the Riot Girl scene out here goes, but we have Poor Man's World coming your way, and look out because Mississippi Records, the same record company that puts out Dead Moon, which you'll hear later, is actually about to re-release all of their recorded content under their record label. So we'll finally have some pressings of it, which is, you know, exciting. In this day and age, a pressing's a rare thing.

Thank you for tuning in to Am I Punk Yet? This is DJ Crossbekind, and you are listening to Space 101.1. We just heard CMOS's Stale Bread, and this is coming off of Big Tube Scene, a combo platter with Miss Cummings that honestly is one of my favorite albums I've heard. Mind you, we actually heard Miss Cummings a bit earlier, but we'll get to that in a second. We also heard Terrorist by Heavens to Betsy, and this has Corn Tucker on guitar as well as singing. This was a duo formed in Olympia and kind of known for their abrasive lyrics, hence Terrorist being the name of their song. Before that, we had Nervousness Never Fades, which is by Excuse 17, and this featured Carrie Bradshaw as the front woman, or at least partially the front woman. She was the side singer for the most part. Later on, by the way, Carrie Bradshaw and Corn Tucker, they formed Sleater-Kinney. And that's one of the most influential punk bands, at least as far as Riot Girl goes, to exist in the PNW. You can find the road that they were named after, a little bit in between the drive from, like, Olympia to Portland. Which makes sense, because they moved from Olympia to Portland. Carrie Bradshaw, actually, fun fact, she's in Portlandia. She's the female host next to Fred Armisen. So kind of makes sense that she would go from Olympia to Portland. Before that, we had Miss Cummings' Soy Rotten, which don't even get me started. I freaking love this song. I'm obsessed. I just can't help it. And this is off of a Big Tube Scene, which also features CMOS. And this album, it cleanses my soul. They really do it for me. I'm excited to see their show. I'm going to their show with Debt Rags October 21st at Sunset Tavern. And if you want to see how this goes, I hear they're wild. Come join me.

Hi there. You just heard In a Better World by the Screamers. Now, this is a band that formed in Seattle and was pretty quintessential to the Seattle punk scene. And they actually don't have many actual studio recordings. Instead, it's mostly live, but that kind of gives it a certain grit, you know? Before that, we had Second Skin by the Gits, and a little story time about the Gits. They originally are from Ohio, but they moved to Seattle in the 90s, and that's when they really started recording. Mia Zapata, actually, they were on the verge of success, but they were and like posted up in this punk house in Capitol Hill. But Mia Zapata was actually murdered, close to the Pike Pine Corridor in Capitol Hill, at the height of basically when they were about to make it. They later formed a super group called what is it, Evil Stig, which is Gits Live backwards, with Joan Jett as the front, and that was just to save money up for the investigation into her murder. It's really a it's a tragic story, but really interesting piece of Seattle punk history. Before that, we had Porcelain Doll by Excess Blood. Now, this is a buddy of mine's band, Trey, who was also of Electric Chair. Porcelain Doll is a little bit more on the gothy side, but I do like the additional, it's kind of like punk goth combo platter. Excess Blood is performing now, actually, usually local to Portland, but they're a current band. And before that, we actually had Casino by Electric Chair, so Trey's other band, which actually I heard of when I was in Florida. It was funny that later on we ended up meeting, but I was a fan of the Seattle punk scene for a very long time. And we're gonna get a couple more tastes of that later on, so keep tuning in. Up next, we have Romeo by the Wipers, another Portland classic.

his ghostly shadow to his burning eyes. Oh, Romeo. 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

Why, hello there. This is DJ Kraspekind, and you are listening to Am I Punk Yet on Space 101.1. We just heard Combing, Don't Wait, and this band is actually currently active in the Seattle scene. Really excited to see them perform, and they were kind enough to allow me to play their music for you tonight. Before that, we had Two Fell Away by Dead Moon. Now, Dead Moon is of the early punk days of the PNW. One of my students said it sounded like country music, which is true, actually. But they're another one off of Mississippi Records, that same record label and store in Portland that's going to be putting out the Neo Boys discography from the song we heard earlier today. Before that, we had Sucks, and this is No Thanks, which I think is something a lot of people should learn how to say. So, very informative song. We had Capri Pants by Bikini Kill before that, and this is, well, a Riot Girl classic. Kill Rock Stars, you know, the record label. Honestly, they preach a good message. Bikini Kill, I think, is every teenage girl's like favorite band they don't know too much about, but then like later on, if they decide to go through with it, they find out more about, well, female angst. Before that, we had Fan Club's Roach Motel, and now Fan Club is out of Seattle, and this song also has a corresponding video that you can find on YouTube free of charge, but there may be ads. We do have some more songs coming your way, but I thought now was time that we could breach a little bit further. So we're going to be going into all parts of the U.S. as well as across the seas for a little English girl punk. Lots of girl punk headed your way. I can't help it. I work at an all-girls school. I love Riot Girl, and I just love those angry women. They're my favorites.

Hi again, this is DJ Crass-Bekind, and we're coming so close to the end of our night together. But I did get to play a few special songs for you. Thank you for listening to Am I Punk Yet on Space 101.1. We just heard Let Down by Tirades, which is a, I believe, upstate New York band, but on a personal note, it's me and my carpool's favorite album to listen to, is the only album they ever put out. Let Down's one of my favorite songs, but if you've listened to other shows in the past, you may have heard them before. Before that, we had Burn No Bridges by Grey Matter, which I do love that, like, emo-y punk, you know, like Discord era. And this song especially, Burn No Bridges to Stay Warm, I have my own saying, which is, I'll burn that bridge when I get to it, you know? Before that, we have You Got a Brain, Use It. And this is by The Farts, which I think is kind of ironic, just as far as, like, linguistics go. But my students might get a kick out of that if they're listening, any of you out there. We had It's Fashion by Girls at Her Best, the only UK band we had on our segment today. And before that, we had Junk by Destroy Boys out of New York. I had the privilege of seeing them with Scal. That was a fun show. That was at El Corazon, like about four or five years ago. I haven't been here for that long, but it was like right when I moved here. And that was my intro to the craziness that this city is capable of. We have one more song for you, which is Fear of Dying by Jack Off Jill. A personal favorite, and I love the Y2K imagery they use on this album cover. I would recommend looking it up. You can tune in to Am I Punk Yet on Space 101.1 via the website space101fm.org every Friday night from 11 p.m. to midnight. You know, just as you close your eyes, you get to listen to some really hard stuff. Tune in next week for another special segment. I haven't decided what it is yet.

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Every week at the Hot Rats Listening Party, we have a theme, and we explore that theme across style and genre, across time and space. I'm Zach, your musical rat king and guide for the next hour. This week's theme, I've been everywhere, man. The Earth is nearly 200 million square miles in surface area, with almost 200 countries and thousands upon thousands of cities and towns. This week, we're doing some globetrotting and visiting lands near and far with the help of some of my favorite artists. Sometimes artists refer to places they've never been, sometimes they sing about their homes. We begin tonight with the latter, James Murphy laying straight the conflicted feelings we can have about our own hometowns. Here's LCD Sound System with New York, I Love You, But You're Bringing Me Down.

Sufjan Stevens with Jacksonville off Illinois. That's a song that I can always trust to inspire a good mood, not just from its lyrics, but from the pep of the horn and the chugging along of Sufjan's banjo, a fitting tribute to a town in the industrializing Midwest of the 1800s. Before Sufjan was Madness with some two-tone ska with Night Boat to Cairo, and we kicked off the show with LCD Sound System. This is a Hot Rats listening party on Space 101.1 FM, and we're going around the world. Let's take a detour from city life and look at the larger picture. When singing about a country, it often takes on a deeper meaning than simple physical borders. The heart and soul of a nation and a people are up for discussion. That journey is taken by the couple at the heart of our next cut as much as it is by the artists playing it. From 1968's Bookends, here is Simon and Garfunkel with America.

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The Hot Rats listening party is going everywhere this week, man. You just heard Perth from Bon Iver's self-titled second album. Perth, Western Australia, is a city of over 2 million people, but manages to feel isolated. The nearest city with at least 100,000 people is Adelaide, 1,300 miles away across a desert. Justin Vernon plays with that unique isolation on the track, which also has its origins in the passing of Heath Ledger, who was born there. Before that, Lorena McKennitt with Marrakesh Night Market from 1994's The Mask and Mirror, a perfect song to showcase her vocals, mystical lyrical stylings, and worldly influences. We started the set with Simon & Garfunkel's America. Our next song has always meant a lot to me. Before my time in Seattle, I was born and raised in Anchorage of Alaska, a city of 300,000 people that is in immediate proximity to nature. It doesn't take long to get out of town somewhere that feels like it's never been seen by another human. It's a good place to clear your head, as Maggie Rogers would learn after a breakup. Here's her tribute to that, Alaska.

Billy Joel going big on Zanzibar on Space 101.1 FM. Before that, Burial reflects the somber nights of his homeland on the short interlude UK, and Maggie Rogers goes to Alaska. We've got several more stops on our trip across the world this week on the Hot Rats Listening Party, so let's get to it. Our next song is courtesy of Led Zeppelin, who at their most tender bring a tear to my eye. This song reflects new opportunity, and if you listen to the lyrics, the crush that both Robert Plant and Jimmy Page had on Joni Mitchell. From their untitled fourth record, here is Going to California.

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Pink Floyd with Saint-Tropez off of 1971's Metal on Space 101.1. A peaceful tune, but also slightly confrontational in a way that has always tickled my brain. Before that, we went to the Northeast with Alphaville, spending a summer in Berlin. Our first sunny song was Led Zeppelin's Going to California. The Hot Rats listening party has been jumping around the globe this week, and we've got one final connection to make. Before that, wherever you are in the world, thank you as always for tuning in. I hope that this global journey has given you a chance to think about the way we all think about the places on this earth, whether intimately familiar or excitingly new. I myself have hardly been everywhere, man, and I look forward to the next spot I can cross off my list. Our final track brings us back home. From 1987, this is Public Image Limited with Seattle. 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

years on the local circuit. Played twice at the county fair. And the second time, Ben, our friend who worked the business end, said a guy from a label was there. There were two more like him at the next show, staring us down like hawks. And there was love in the air, and all the money was there, and we were going on tour with Candlebox.

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I live in Redmond, and Space 101 is the only good radio station in Seattle right now. So yeah, keep it up. 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

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I miss you. Yeah. 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Yeah.

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Where? 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

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It's, I just, I want, yeah, I want you to be happy. Okay, I'll speak to you later.

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us anymore. I guess I'll be the only one that looks good in pictures. Nobody smokes anymore. 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'Cause nobody smokes anymore.

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drink. 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

0: Loretta, look at yourself. 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
1: Huh. 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
0: Yeah, Ruth Buzzy.
1: Thank you.
0: Besides that, all of our kids took after your part of the family
1: anyway.
0: Oh,
1: they did, huh? Well, what about the ones that

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I'm just a cowpoke from Cheyenne to Douglas. 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

So I stop eating steak and I'll go back to beans. 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

hi, this is Ben. I'm in Sheboygan, Wisconsin, the Malibu of the Midwest, and I listen to Space 101.1. Will they-

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Space 101.1, KMGP, LPFM, Magnuson Park. This is Claire Conway. I'm a local Seattle artist, and you're listening to Big Takeover. I live here in Seattle. I'm really excited to be here at Space, taking over the airwaves for the next hour. I'll be choosing all the songs. I'm going to play some of my favorite local artists, some of my all-time favorite songs for you. But I'm going to start out with one of my own tracks. This song is called I Don't Want to Be Alone.

Space 101.1, you're listening to Big Takeover. I'm Claire Conway, and that was my song, I Don't Want to Be Alone. That was off the last release that I put out. That was almost 5 years ago now. It was on an EP of mine called Be Good that I released in 2021. And I'm here today to share with you the very first single out today off of my upcoming album, Psychic. That'll be later this hour, but yeah, I just wanted to revisit my last release. It's kind of strange to go back and listen to those songs now because I wrote that song as a 20-year-old. You know, I feel like I've changed so much since then. And it was the middle of the pandemic when I wrote that. I was sick in my bedroom. And yeah, just revisiting that last release now, I can see the way that my writing has changed and the things that I write about, the perspective that I take as a writer, I think is broader. And yeah, you'll hear some more music from me later this hour. But next, I am going to share a song by one of my favorite local Seattle artists. Her name's Liv Victorino. The song is called You're Never Gonna Figure It Out.

Space 101.1, you're listening to Big Takeover. I'm Claire Conway, and you just heard You're Never Gonna Figure It Out by Liv Victorino. I found that song through kind of a funny avenue. Liv posted that on a local musician's page back in 2021 when she first put it out. And I think the whole thing is self-produced. I think the EP cover caught my eye, and I went and I listened to it, and I was just so taken aback by the caliber of her songwriting. How witty and touching her lyrics are, and that's just one of my favorite things she's made. She's put out plenty of great music since then, but that EP remains one of my favorites, and I love that song. Next, you're gonna hear a song called Spider by one of my favorite artists, Esther Rose.

You're listening to Big Takeover. I'm Claire Conway, choosing all the music this hour, and you just heard Spider by Esther Rose. She's just one of my favorite songwriters working anywhere right now. I believe she's from New Orleans originally, but she tours all over. I think she's based in the Southwest now. I associate that song so strongly with this time of year. As I was putting my choices together this morning, I realized I really associate that song with a breakup that I went through 3 years ago, almost to the day. But it's also spider season. My house is full of spiders. I don't know about you. Anyway, the next song is by one of my good friends and one of my favorite Seattle songwriters. Her name is Brenna Bruce, and this song is called Witness.

You're listening to Big Takeover. This is Claire Conway choosing all the music this hour. You just heard Witness by Brenna Bruce. Such a beautiful song. I just love the music that Brenna makes, and I'm so inspired by her. I've had the chance to sing with her on a few occasions here in Seattle and to play some gigs with her, and she's just somebody that I think I learn something from every time I have the opportunity to play music with her. She is such a precise and thoughtful songwriter and a really, really skilled singer. I feel like I kind of have to level up when I sing with Brenna. So coming up next is going to be a song by a band from my hometown of Charleston, South Carolina. This band is called Susto. This is one of my favorite songs of all time. It's called Hard Drugs.

You're listening to Big Takeover. This is Claire Conway. You just heard Hard Drugs by Susto. So they're a band from my hometown of Charleston, South Carolina. They've been my favorite band since I was probably 16 years old. I think there's something that can happen when you listen to a song hundreds and hundreds of times through where it can sort of lose its magic power. And that's a song that has just never failed to make me feel the way that I felt the first time I heard it. Might be my favorite song forever. Up next is going to be another band from back east. They have appeared on Space 101.1 before, I'm told. And they're called Viv and Riley. This song is called Is It All Over?

You're listening to Big Takeover. This is Claire Conway choosing all the music this hour. And you just heard Is It All Over by Vivian Riley. I just love what they're making. I think they're such clever songwriters. I saw them at the Tractor Tavern not too long ago. And that's just one of my favorite songs right now. Next up, I'm going to play you a track by Townsend Solitaire. I have a confession. I'm actually on this one. Bobby Odell, who fronts Townsend Solitaire, writes these beautiful, delicate orchestral arrangements for his music, and he was kind enough to ask me to sing on this track. It's called You Can Never Know.

Space 101.1, you're listening to Big Takeover. I'm Claire Conway, and you just heard You Can Never Know by Townsend Solitaire. I just think that's a beautiful, very meaningful song. I was lucky enough to sing on that track. Hope you enjoyed it. Next, I'm going to play a song by my friend Will Orchard. I believe he's based in Nashville, but we actually have a show coming up together at Connor Byrne on the 8th of October. This song is called October Hallways.

Space 101.1, this is Claire Conway, choosing all the music this hour. You just heard October Hallways by Will Orchard. Will is a friend of mine. He is based in Nashville, Tennessee, I believe, but he is coming out to Seattle on tour shortly, and if you enjoyed that song, you can come see us at Connor Byrne on the 8th of October. Next up is going to be a song by Everett-based band Shoecraft. The song is called Trouble Worry.

Space 101.1, you're listening to Big Takeover. This is Claire Conway. You just heard Trouble Worry by Shoecraft. That's on an album called Echo Echo from, I believe, 2025. Shoecraft put out an album earlier this year called Echo Echo in parentheses. It's an acoustic album with some of the same songs from the first Echo Echo, but a little more stripped back, and new songs too. And it's been one of my favorite albums of this year. I've listened to it so many times, so beautiful. Highly recommend. Jacob, who fronts Shoecraft, actually played on my album, so we're going to hear him on my brand new single in a couple of songs. First, you're going to hear a song by one of my favorite songwriters, Lily Miller. The song is called Anna.

Space 101.1, this is Claire Conway choosing all the music this hour. You just heard Anna by Lily Miller. What a songwriter. Lily's songs are just so gorgeous and they tell such beautiful stories. That's one of my favorites. Next up is a song by another favorite songwriter of mine. She is not local. She's based in the UK. Her name is Katie Gregson-McLeod. And I actually share an album release date with her, which I will say a little bit more about soon. But this song is called Nothing Really Changes by Katie Gregson-McLeod.

She has an album coming out. That single will be on her album coming out November 6th. I also have an album coming out on November 6th, which I'm really excited to share with everyone soon. And I'm here today to share with you the brand new single. It's the first single off of my upcoming album, which will be called Psychic. The song is called Faraway Cars, and it's out today. So I'm pretty excited to share this one. I'm sharing it here first. This is a song that I wrote, must have been 4 years ago now. And one of my favorite things about songwriting is that a song exists as kind of a microcosm and a world in itself. And I think sometimes a song can be a nice place to live out an idea or a fantasy that you've imagined. And this song is an example of having a feeling and just running with it. And yeah, that's just about all I've got to say. It's called Faraway Cars. I will be playing a couple of shows coming up. I'm going to be at Connor Byrne with Will Orchard, whose music you heard earlier, on the 8th of October. And then I'll be at the Sunset Tavern with an album release show. So if you like this song and you want to hear more, you can come see me and my band play live soon. Until then, you can listen to this song. This song is called Faraway Cars.

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time I had eaten one of the cheesecakes, so I took another one. Then I figured I might as well stop at my house to drop off all the cheesecakes. So I take 5 cakes to eat on the way, and I drive another block and a half to my house. Now it's lunchtime, so I ate 10 cheesecakes and a cheesecake for dessert. I should point out, by the way, that all of these cheesecakes were very delicious. Anyway, I decided that the only thing to do would be to eat all the rest of the cheesecakes and hide the truck somewhere and leave town. And I miss everybody a lot, but I'm not really sorry, because they were very delicious.

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1: Stardate September 19th. 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
1: Stardate September 19th. Two well-known star patterns highlight the northern sky this evening. The Big Dipper is low in the north-northwest at nightfall and in the northeast at first light tomorrow. And W-shaped Cassiopeia is just the opposite, in the northeast at nightfall and the north-northwest at dawn. As that sequence tells us, both star patterns make a big circle around the sky during the night. They circle the north star, Polaris, the hub of the sky. All the stars in the northern sky appear to move around Polaris, the result of Earth turning on its axis. For much of the United States, the stars of the Big Dipper and Cassiopeia never set. They're close enough to Polaris that they never drop below the horizon. So they're in the sky every day and night of the year, endlessly circling the North Star. Such stars are called circumpolar. The number of such stars from any given location depends on your latitude. From 30 degrees north, anything within 30 degrees of Polaris always remains above the horizon. From 50 degrees north, it's anything within 50 degrees of Polaris. So as you go farther north, more stars are circumpolar. And if you go all the way to the North Pole, all the stars are circumpolar. Nothing ever rises or sets. Each star follows the same path across the sky night after night, circling Polaris, the hub of the northern sky. Polaris won't keep that position. We'll talk about its successor tomorrow. Our web address is stardate.org. For the University of Texas McDonald Observatory, I'm Billy Henry.

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I am Fish with an F. Join me every Saturday night at 11 p.m. on Space 101.1 in the Trench, where the waves get dark. 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
1: Oh, Oscar Goober Tooth Shag Nasty. Yeah, he's coming to town. All you tiger women. Yeah, he's the one. He's gonna tame you down. Oh, he's a top cat. Oscar Goober Tooth Shag Nasty. Oh, he's the toughest man around. Well, I saw him. He was out in Phoenix. He was out there living off the land. I'm telling you, he was chasing snakes and lizards. Oh, that's a way out, man. Oh, he's a mean one. Oscar Goober Tooth Shag.

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Or anybody able to prove it yet. Oh, he's a weird one. Oscar Goober too, shag nasty. I guess he's the toughest man around. 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He must have about 1,009. And every town that this boy passes through, there they are, they all standing in line. Yeah, he's a son of a gun. Oscar Goober Tooth Shag.

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0: Now Matt the Cat's gonna show you what was on the juke in the back.
1: Hey there, hep cats and crazy kittens. I'm Matt the Cat, where it's at, welcoming you back to the juke in the back, 1940s and 50s rhythm and blues. And for the next hour, we'll be delving deep into the soul that came before rock and roll. Last week, we began a multi-part series on the great Louis Jordan, one of the most important musical figures in early rhythm and blues and rock and roll. We began with his recordings from 1938 to 1941, and this week we're going to pick it up right at the beginning of 1942 and carry it on through to the end of 1945. These are pivotal years for Louis Jordan because this is when he scored his first hit record. Last week set the stage as we featured his first recordings with the Elks Rendezvous Band, the band he formed up at the Elks Rendezvous Club in Harlem. The original band, most of whom would become the Timpani Five a few months later, were originally part of Jesse Stone's orchestra. Louis Jordan got to know Jesse Stone while he was working in drummer Chick Webb's band up at the Savoy Ballroom in Harlem. Jesse Stone was writing the arrangements and soon was arranging vocals for Jordan and Chick Webb's other singer, Ella Fitzgerald. Louis proved to be a little too popular, and so Chick Webb fired him. He picked up Jesse Stone's group, renamed them the Elks Rendezvous Band, and cut a few records for Decca. We heard some really good records last week, but none of them were chart hits. We'll get to his first charting hit record in just a couple of minutes. But first, let's begin this week's program with a session held on November 15th, 1941, in Chicago. Most of Louis' records up to this point were cut in New York City. The Timpani Five are Eddie Roan on trumpet, Arnold Thomas on piano, Dallas Bartley had just joined the group on bass, and Walter Martin on drums. He'd been playing the skins since the very beginning. Louis Jordan is featured on alto sax and tenor sax, as well as lead vocals. Here's Mama Mama Blues, which was later renamed Rusty Dusty Blues. Louis Jordan and his Timpani Five. This is part two of my multi-part special on the great Louis Jordan and Mama Mama Blues.

get me some money, baby, and lay it on the table. Now get up, woman. Get up off your big fat rusty dusty. Don't you hear me? Get up.

Louis Jordan is Timpani 5, the feature this week on the Juke in the Back, and the classic I'm Gonna Move to the Outskirts of Town. Written and originally recorded by Bill Weldon in 1936. Louis' version was very popular on the jukeboxes, but it failed to make the national charts. It certainly has gained more popularity as time has marched on. Jimmy Lunsford, Big Bill Brunzi, Jimmy Rushing, and Ray Charles have all recorded popular versions of that tune since Louis cut it. The recording session for I'm Gonna Move to the Outskirts of Town was held exactly 1 week after the session for Mama Mama Blues in Chicago, November 22nd, 1941. The other tune cut at that session was Knock Me a Kiss, which would be the B-side of the 78 issued in early 1942. So let's flip Outskirts of Town over now and hear Knock Me a Kiss. It's the great Louis Jordan and his Timpani 5, this week on the Juke in the Back.

Louis Jordan and his Timpani Five with their very first hit record, I'm Gonna Leave You on the Outskirts of Town, recorded on July 21st, 1942, and released in October of 42, where it rose to number 3 on the Harlem Hit Parade. That's what the R&B chart was called in 42. Now, even though that song was heavily based on Will Weldon's I'm Gonna Move to the Outskirts of Town, the writing credit on I'm Gonna Leave You on the Outskirts of Town goes to Louis Jordan and producer Mayo Williams. Now, there's a couple of interesting things about that session held on July 21st, 1942. For one thing, Louis was now assigned to a new producer, Milt Gabler, one of the most important jazz producers in history. He had started his own record label, Commodore Records, which issued Billie Holiday's Strange Fruit when Columbia Records refused to issue that record. He was hired by Decca in 1941 and would work with Louis Jordan and many others for a long time. In 1954, he was responsible for signing Bill Haley and the Comets to Decca. So not only did he have a huge impact on jazz and R&B, but he was also partly responsible for bringing rock and roll to the mainstream. The other important thing about this session from July 21st is it was Louis' last session before the recording ban of 1942. You see, the Musicians Union set August 1st as the beginning of a ban on recording for any record company. The musicians felt that they should have royalty payments based on record sales. The record labels refused, but nobody believed that a strike would come. However, by early July, it was pretty evident that a strike was coming. So, all the major labels got their top artists into the studio, they rushed them in, got them to record as many sides as possible, because nobody knew how long such a recording ban would last. Now, musicians could still perform on live radio shows, they could record V-discs for the military, they could perform live in concert. They just couldn't participate in a recording session for a record label. The recording ban lasted quite a while, actually, and every record label had to settle separately with the union. Decca Records settled in September of 1943. That's a whole year and 2 months after the ban began. Louis Jordan was back in the studio the very next month, October 1943. We'll get to that a little bit later. Right now, we're going to hear some of those songs that were recorded in this rushed session with Milt Gabler on July 21st, 1942. Among them was the one you just heard, I'm Going to Leave You on the Outskirts of Town, and this one, Louis Jordan's very first number one record. What's the use of getting sober when you're gonna get drunk again? It was issued in November of 1942 and rose to the number one spot in the country on the 23rd of January, 1943. This record really set the stage for future Louis Jordan releases. It's hilarious, it's well done. Oh, and the other voice you hear on this record is trumpeter Eddie Roan. I guess he's playing the part of Boy. Louis Jordan's playing Pappy on this record. Here's What's the Use of Getting Sober When You're Gonna Get Drunk Again. Louis Jordan and his Timpani Five, his first of 18 number one records. I'm Matt the Cat, and we're featuring Louis Jordan this week on the Juke in the Back.

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1: Yes, pappy.
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I thought I'd hoop it up a little bit, you know, and have a little fun. I got me a 1/2 pint, about 2:30. 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I got me a pint, about 4:30. 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I got me a quart, about 5:30.

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0: Jordan and his Timpani Five. With the chicks I pick are slender, tender, and tall. That was the flip side of the number one smash, Louis First. What's the use of getting sober when you're gonna get drunk again? Which was number one for 1 week, beginning in late January 1943. As I mentioned previously, Decca Records had Louis Jordan record a whole cache of songs to ride out the recording ban of 1942. He recorded them with jazz producer and enthusiast Milt Gabler on July 21st, 1942. Here's another one from that session, and this one charted as well. It was released in August of 43, where it hit number 3 on the Harlem Hit Parade chart. It was written by Jerry Bressler and Larry Wynn. It's Five Guys Named Mo. And man, once this one gets stuck in your head, good luck getting it out. This is part two of my multi-part feature on Louis Jordan. This week we're featuring his recordings from 1942 through 1945. I'm Matt the Cat, and you're digging the juke in the back. Now, let's hear about Mo.
1: I want to tell you a story from way back. Truck on down and dig me, Jack. There's Big Mo.

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Tell me, who do the critics rave about? Five guys named Mo. They came out of nowhere, and that don't mean a thing. They're red high, and you'll know why when you hear them swing. Highbrow, lowbrow,

That just about knocked me out. Louis Jordan and his Timpani 5, and the flip side to Five Guys Named Mo. That one charted as well. Mo went to number 3, and That'll Just About Knock Me Out went to number 8 nationally. Well, now we find ourselves at the end of the recording ban of 1942, which lasted until September of 1943. That's when Decca Records settled with the Musicians Union. By October, Louis Jordan was back in the studio with producer Milt Gabler, and they recorded this one, Louis' next number one hit. It's Ration Blues, a tune that he had been performing for quite some time in his live act. It even appeared in one of his Soundies. Those are those short films that are kind of like music videos of today. We're really lucky that Louis did so many of those back in the 40s, because they preserve what the Timpani 5 looked like and sounded like on stage at the time. Now get this, Ration Blues also went to number 1 on the country record chart and crossed over to number 11 on the pop chart. This was a huge, huge record. So of course, all this is happening during World War II. Ration Blues is issued in December 1943, and it becomes the first number 1 R&B record of 1944, hitting the top position on January 1st of 44. It was only number 1 for 1 week, but that was a strong week. So here's Ration Blues from Louis Jordan and his Timpani 5. The feature this week on the soul that came before rock and roll. This is the Juke in the Back.

kind of meat. Those 40 little ounces gotta last me all the week. I gotta cut out on my jelly. It takes sugar to make it sweet. I'm gonna

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I got the radio.

Louis Jordan and the biggest hit of his career. That's G.I. Jive, written by the great Johnny Mercer. It topped not only the rhythm and blues chart, but also the pop chart in mid-July of 1944. It came from a session held in Los Angeles on October 4th, 1943. At that session, the Timpani Five were Louis Jordan on alto and tenor saxes, Eddie Rohn on trumpet, Arnold Thomas on piano, Poe Simpkins on bass, and Shadow Wilson on drums. The flip side of G.I. Jive, Is You Is or Is You Ain't My Baby, was another smash. It hit number one on the country chart, number two on the pop chart, and number three on the R&B chart. Isn't that crazy? It charted lowest R&B. It went on to be a huge smash for Bing Crosby and the Andrews Sisters, among many others who have recorded it over the years. So let's give it a spin. Another smash hit for this week's feature, Louis Jordan and his Timpani Five. Here's Is You Is or Is You Ain't My Baby. I'm Matt the Cat, and you're digging the juke in the back.

0: Now it's time for the Great 78, where we take a thick piece of shellac and harken back to a time when 78 RPM records were king. This week we're featuring Louis Jordan, and I'd like to take his chart topper Ration Blues and flip it over. The flip side, Deacon Jones, failed to chart, but it's an important rhythm and blues record. It ushered in the era of songs about Deacon Jones, this fictional deacon that showed up in many rhythm and blues numbers by Wynonie Harris, Bull Moose Jackson, The Orioles, and others. It was recorded in Los Angeles on October 4th, 1943, and it's this week's Great 78. Here's Louis Jordan and his Timpani Five with Deacon Jones.
1: Good evening, brothers and sisters. I'm very sorry to announce that Deacon Jones will not be present at the services today. Had a slight accident, but he wants everybody to be happy, because when you're happy, that's what counts. Brothers and sisters and sisterettes, Deacon Jones sends his deepest regrets to the members of the flock who are new around here. There's something about the deacon that I want to make clear. Who's honored and respected?
2: Deacon Jones.
1: Now, who's so unaffected?

0: Now, who's so handsome and good-looking?
1: Deacon Jones.
0: Who can smell a rooster cooking?
1: Deacon Jones.
0: The good old Deacon. Now, who gets all the chicken breasts and leaves the giblets for the rest?
1: Lord.

0: Now, who will keep her sister singing?
1: Deacon Jones.
0: Who will also keep her phone a-ringing?
1: Deacon Jones.
0: Yes, yes. And when she's left all alone at night, who is it that will help her see the light?
1: Lordy, Lord, hallelujah, Deacon Jones.
0: Now, who's loved by all the congregation?
1: Deacon Jones.
0: Yes, yes, brother. And who gives them consolation?
1: Deacon Jones.
0: When a sister's feeling blue, who is it that consoles her in

0: Now, who's the country's greatest lover?
1: Deacon Jones.
0: Yes, yes. Who makes all the other cats take cover?
1: Deacon Jones.
0: Mm-hmm. And when your gal is leaving you, now just tell me, who is she going to?
2: Lordy, Lord, hallelujah, Deacon Jones.
0: Now, who takes up all the contributions?
1: Deacon Jones.
0: Yes, yes. And who attends to the distribution?
1: Deacon Jones.
0: And before any of the dough is spent, who is it that takes out his 10%?

Louis Jordan with his fourth number one record. That's Mop Mop, recorded on March 15th, 1944 in New York City. Decca Records released it in February of 45, and by mid-April, it was number one on the Jukebox Race Record Chart. That was what the R&B chart was called in 45, for 1 week. Its flip side, You Can't Get That No More, hit number two on the Jukebox Race Record Chart. Let's spin it now as we feature Louis Jordan and his Timpani Five, this week on the Juke in the Back.

I went out to get some groceries the other day from my neighborhood grocery store. And before I could open my mouth, the grocery man said, "No! You can't get that no more." That's what he said. "You can't get that no more." He said, "I sold all I had the other day. It ain't me, Mr. Jordan, it's the OPA. You just can't get it. You got to do with what you got. Ain't gonna have no more for the duration. You gotta be careful with your food, son." The Hepcats used to stand on the corner in their zoot suits and them long chains hanging down, all looking cute. But things is very different now since Uncle Sam has got some Japs to shoot. Mm-mm. They can't do that no more. No, sir. They can't do that no more. No more standing on the corners day and night. Cause Uncle Sam says that you got to work or you got to fight. So they can't do that no more.

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And some of the fine chicks is cutting out every day, joining the waves and the spas and the wax. Now, fellas, you can't get that no more. Mm-mm. I'm telling you, fellas, you just can't get it. You can't jive these girls like you used to do, 'cause some of them is making more money than you. I'm telling you, boys, you just can't get that no more.

0: You know, the girls used to wake up every morning and say, Lord, send me a handsome man, one that's physically fit. But Uncle Sam has got all of them now, and the gals has got to take just what they can get. Mm-mm, girls, you can't get that no more. Ain't no need of giggling, girls, you just can't get it no more, that's all. 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You got to take what's left. Either them worn out 3A's or them beat up 4F's. 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You just can't get it no more. No, you can't get that no more.
1: Oh, that's another great one. Louis Jordan and his Timpani Five.

0: Sent a set of shows on the great Louis Jordan, one of the most influential musicians of all time. He brought rhythm and blues to the forefront and helped pave the way for rock and roll, being the most popular African-American artist of the 1940s. On next week's show, we'll see just how popular he was. We'll hear his record with Bing Crosby and one with Ella Fitzgerald, too, so I hope you'll join me. Until then, remember, soul, it's a feeling. Get that feeling each week right here for your source for 1940s and 50s rhythm and blues, The Juke in the Back. Now let's end the program with one of his biggest records. Yes, as I mentioned before, this one went to number one for 7 weeks. The writing credit on the label goes to Fleecy Moore. That was Louis Jordan's wife at the time, but she didn't write this tune. Her name is on the record so that Jordan could be with two publishing companies at one time. The song is Caledonia, and Louis Jordan wrote it. It was recorded in New York City on January 19, 1945. Louis Jordan is on tenor sax, Leonard Graham is on trumpet, Freddie Simon is also on tenor sax, William Austin is on piano, Al Morgan is on bass, and Alex Raz Mitchell is on drums. The session was produced by Milt Gabler. Decca Records released the single in April of 45, and by early June, it was number one coast to coast. It crossed over to hit number 6 on the pop chart. Let's close down part 2 of my Louis Jordan special with Caledonia. I'm Matt the Cat, and I'll catch you on the flip side next week for more Louis Jordan and his Timpani 5. Bye-bye, everybody.
1: Walking with my baby, she got great big feet. She long, lean, and lank, and

mama told me to leave Caledonia alone. 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No kidding. That's what she said. She said, son, keep away from that woman. She ain't no good. Don't bother her. But mama didn't know what Caledonia was putting down. So I'm going down to Caledonia's house and ask her just one more time.

0: 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Thanks for dropping by. 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I'm Miss Rosie. 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

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That is Pacific U.S. time, to be specific, folks. That's right. Had a little break last week. Took the Harley out, went camping out on the Kitsap Peninsula in Bremerton. Went to the first, hopefully annual, Kitsap Blues Festival out there. So thanks to the Lincoln Theater for... Is it the Lincoln? I don't remember. The theater out there in Bremerton. Put it on. And big thanks to the Washington Blues Society as well, Rick and Tony and all those guys. And girls. It was a good time. I'm going to play some blues, rockin' blues, coming up later in the set, believe you me. But first, a little sweet talk. It's nice sometimes. Rusty York.